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0: To a swing town. 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

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Everyone loves these tunes. 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

When you turn us on at work, people are happier, friendlier, more productive. So please, for everyone's sake, turn us on at work. 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
0: 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We're on one heck of a road trip. 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

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We've loaded a beast of burden with the best of the Rolling Stones. We'll even feature some girls. And it's gonna shatter your expectations. The Bad Boys of Rock and Roll have withstood the test of time. 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